30 najboljših zadnjega tedna. 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I just wanna say thank you.

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And every once in a while, I start texting, write a paragraph, but then I delete the message. Think about you like a

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It's meeting the man of my dreams and then meeting his beautiful wife. And isn't it ironic? Don't you think?

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You're just like my favorite song going round and round my head. Like my favorite song going round and round my head. 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

0: 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When you're down, down low, you know that I'm here for you.
1: Mareja in Here For You. Naprej pa gremo s komadom, ki ga vsi dobro poznamo.